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0: What time zone am I on? What country am I in?
1: It doesn't matter. It's 5 o'clock somewhere.
0: It's always on 5 in Margaritaville, come to think of it.
1: Yeah, I heard that.
0: You've been there, haven't you?
1: Yes, sir.
0: I've seen your boat there.
1: I've been to Margaritaville a few times.
0: All right. Well, that's good.
1: Stumble my way back.
0: Okay. Well, we just want to make sure you can keep it between the navigational beacons.
1: Between the buoys. I got it.
0: All right. Well, it's 5 o'clock. Let's go somewhere.
1: I'm ready. Crank it up.
0: Let's get out of here.
1: I'm gone.
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0: 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Let's get this thing started. It's my kind of party.
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day, Potts Farm was a place to go. 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Y'all ain't listening. Them old birds.

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dressed up for success. From my head down to my boots, I don't do it for the money. There's bills that I can't pay. I don't do it for the glory, I just do it anyway. Providing for our futures, my responsibility. Yeah, I'm real good under pressure, being all that I can be. I can't call in sick on Mondays when the weekend's been too strong.

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0: 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Farm disputes can cost Michigan farmers thousands in legal fees and months in court. Conflicts between agricultural landlords and tenants can quickly turn costly and threaten long-standing relationships. But free mediation offers a faster way to settle disputes, protect relationships, and keep control in your own hands.
1: Going to court is an expensive process, both financially and in time. It's a drawn-out process. So even if you file your paperwork today, you may not be scheduled for a hearing for months.
0: And that's Brandi Sigler, Executive Director of Conflict Resolution Services in Traverse City.
1: One of the values of mediation is that we control the calendar. 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We'll do our best to squeeze you in this week.
0: And for Michigan's agricultural community, there's another major benefit. Mediation is free.
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0: 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But Sigler says mediation shifts the focus from confrontation to communication.
1: In mediation, it's all about common ground and where you can find agreement. 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

0: heard in the courts.
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1: Looking back at how the grain markets performed on Friday, we check in with Andy Eubank and with Carl Setzer with Consus Ag Consulting. They spoke just before the close of trade Friday afternoon.
7: Markets very much under significant pressure coming from really a lack of positive news out of the President Xi visit to the U.S., but things have shifted as the trade comes to an end on Friday.
8: Yeah, we started out this morning, the market bears really had their foot on the throttle, driving corn, soybeans, and wheat down into negative territory. Not a lot of what you would call fresh negative news, but really nothing supportive underneath the market. All of a sudden, we got into midway through day trade, and the market started to turn a little bit, and we started looking at the cash markets, and cash started to lead futures higher. Reports in the Western Corn Belt of basis values improving on soybeans as much as 80 cents this week as we just see continued delays to the start of harvest and really a spotty harvest where we are seeing activity happening out west. Cash markets leading futures higher on the soybean side. On corn, not a lot of fresh news, but we did see several smaller export sales for feed grain this week. That did give that complex some support going into the later session.
1: 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Settlements from Friday, December corn up just 0.75 cents at 5.28 and a quarter. March corn half a penny higher at 5.42. November soybeans gaining a penny and a half at 13.19. January half a penny higher at 13.32 and a half. But December wheat dropping 3.75 cents to 7.03 and a quarter. October live cattle, 20 cents lower, 218.87. October lean hogs falling 97 cents to 78.22. 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I'm CJ Miller, Michigan Ag Today, Michigan's Farm Network.
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4: 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Got braids in her hair. First time I seen her walk by. And I about fell up on my chair.

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0: 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Let's get this thing started. It's my
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1: Resolving disputes between landlords and tenants through mediation. I'm C.J. Miller, and this is Michigan Ag Today News. Farm disputes can cost Michigan farmers thousands in legal fees and months in court. From cash rent disagreements to drainage repairs and farmstead housing disputes, conflicts between agricultural landlords and tenants can quickly turn costly and threaten long-standing relationships. But free mediation offers a faster way to settle disputes, protect relationships, and keep control in your own hands.
2: Going to court is an expensive process, both financially and in time. It's a drawn-out process. So even if you file your paperwork today, you may not be scheduled for a hearing for months.
1: And that's Brandi Sigler, Executive Director of Conflict Resolution Services in Traverse City.
2: One of the values of mediation is that we control the calendar. You call our office and say that you have a landlord-tenant dispute and it needs to be mediated right away. We'll do our best to squeeze you in this week.
1: And for Michigan's agricultural community, there's another major benefit. Mediation is free.
2: Because we are partially funded by a USDA agricultural grant, any dispute related to the agriculture industry can be mediated for free through our center.
1: Beyond the financial hit, courtroom battles can permanently damage relationships between neighbors, landlords, even family members. But Sigler says mediation shifts the focus from confrontation to communication and finding solutions that work for both sides.
2: In the court, everything is adversarial. It's you versus another person or you versus an organization. In mediation, it's all about common ground and where you can find agreement, listening to each other and understanding the why and not just the point they're trying to make can go a long way to understanding and can help find creative solutions that probably aren't even going to be explored in the courts.
1: And unlike a courtroom, farmers and landowners don't surrender control of the outcome to a judge.
2: Mediation leaves the power in the parties. If you go to court, you are essentially giving up your decision-making power over to a third party. In mediation, the two parties have all the decision-making power. You're not giving up any of your power to anyone.
1: To find a local mediator and learn more about free agricultural mediation, visit MichiganMediation.org.
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3: Dry weather to start the week, but we've got some significant moisture trying to come in later on. I'm Chief Meteorologist Ryan Martin. Let's take a look at the Michigan Farm Forecast. We are dry today. We're dry tomorrow. Starting to see clouds increase overnight tomorrow night, and rain showers will move into Michigan for midweek on Wednesday. Just light stuff, anywhere from a few hundreds to a few tenths, but that's just the beginning. We have more moisture streaking up into Michigan for Thursday. This is the initial part of the remains of Polo coming through the central plains. So moisture on Thursday can give us another quarter to three quarters of an inch. Friday, we see some action early on, but then see most of the precipitation want to set up a little bit farther to the south. So Friday, I think we see decent sunshine central and northern parts of Michigan. Lower Michigan can pick up another quarter of an inch. Overall, that means we are going to be in at an inch or slightly more in many areas by the time the week is done. Saturday turns out partly sunny. Have a few clouds on Sunday. Then next week, high pressure dominating to start it. Monday the 5th looks beautiful with sunshine, blue sky, and a great setup. Tuesday, Wednesday, Thursday looking the same. That's the way your forecast is stacking up. I'm meteorologist Ryan Martin.
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1: 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You don't think about that when it's perfect. And when it's over, there's a huge hole. But there's also a pair of wings.

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1: Hi, this is Mike Avery with another Outdoor Magazine Minute. Fall isn't just for hunting. There's some great fishing this time of year, too, especially for anglers who chase trophy muskies.
2: I mean, it's just a beautiful time of year to be on the water. We've got quite a few lakes in the center part of the state that have muskies in them, and after all the pontoon boats and everybody get off the water, you can pretty much have it to yourself.
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2: 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It looked like things were starting to pick up with the cooler weather there, and then things warmed up and water temperatures went back up to 65.
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She was storming through the house that day, and I could tell she was leaving. And I thought, oh, she'll be back, till she turned around and pointed at the wall and said,

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0: new fungal disease impacting Michigan's corn crops. I'm CJ Miller, and this is Michigan Ag Today News. A mysterious emerging leaf spot disease resembling maize white spot is spreading rapidly through Michigan cornfields, and researchers are racing to identify this fungus before harvest comes to a close.
1: This is a pretty new disease for us.
0: Dr. Marty Chilvers, field crops pathologist at Michigan State University.
1: As far as we can tell, this disease was reported in Florida back in 1999. So yeah, it's quite widespread.
0: He says the symptoms are white, quarter to half inch lesions that look deceptively like paraquat herbicide damage on the corn leaves. The speed of this outbreak has researchers on high alert.
1: We had about 14 counties as of the other week. I think we're probably up to around 20 counties in Michigan now.
0: The biggest concern right now for corn growers across Indiana and Michigan is what this rapid buildup of disease could mean for crop condition and harvest quality. Dr. Chilvers warns that cornfields hit hardest are showing severe damage top to bottom.
1: I feel like there is some impact on corn grain yield.
0: Crop pathologists at both Michigan State and Purdue universities are urging corn growers, agronomists, and crop consultants to scout fields immediately.
1: So the concern is, because it is so easy to find now, and I think I can pretty much find it in every field we walk into, that this will leave inoculum for next season, and that might see potentially some more damaging impacts on the 2027 crop. So I'd really encourage people just to get out, check their corn, see what's going on.
0: Chilvers adds that proper sample submission and diagnostic confirmation right now are critical to preparing management strategies to tackle this disease in 2027.
2: Hey, Eric Pfeiffer here from Michigan Ag Today, and I'm inviting you to join me on a tour of the Hawaiian Islands, March 6th to the 15th. Become immersed in Hawaiian culture while taking in the breathtaking views of Oahu, the Big Island, and Maui. 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
0: On Monday, December corn down 5.25 at 523, March 5.5 lower, 536.5. November beans falling 30.75 to 1288.25, January 29.5 lower at 1303, December wheat dropping 14.5 to 688.75. October live cattle $1.42 lower, 217.45. October lean hogs up 2 cents, 78.25. I'm CJ Miller, Michigan Ag Today, Michigan's Farm Network.
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I just

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